That's how we get in the world. That's how we get in the world. 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

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I mentioned the past like a running joke, and told it without all the rain.

0: 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That's how life can turn for everybody. So remember, it's love, everybody, and I'm gonna look for that for my dad. 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
1: Soul, la nuit, sur Issy Musique.